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1: Overnight looks clear, mid-60s, a little bit breezy on Friday, but not bad. We'll heat up again, though, 90 and sunny. Then for Saturday, we've got a slight chance of an afternoon thunderstorm, mix of sun and clouds, and low 90s. It'll be sunny with mid-90s on Sunday. From the Eagle Storm Watch Weather Center, I'm meteorologist Steve Hamilton.
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0: 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This is meteorologist Dan Holliday. We will deliver the latest local forecast from the Eagle Storm Watch Weather Center at about 20 minutes past the hour every hour. And when the warnings happen, Eagle Radio staff will hit the airwaves with severe weather updates. The latest weather updates are here on 100.7 Eagle Country.
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2: ABC News, I'm Dave Packer. Two sources with knowledge tell ABC News that several U.S. warplanes were damaged in Iran's in an attack on an air base on Jordan earlier this week. ABC's Martha Raddatz.
3: Sources familiar with the attack telling ABC News that the recent barrage of Iranian strikes targeting U.S. bases in the Middle East left 9 U.S. warplanes damaged at a base in Jordan, including an A-10 attack aircraft that lost a wing.
2: But President Trump telling News Nation that there was no damage to aircraft in this most recent attack. Joe DiGenova, an ally of President Trump, said today that he's resigned from his post leading a Justice Department investigation into whether law enforcement and intelligence officials conspired against the Republican president. A 15-year-old boy rescued at sea off the coast of Alaska in the Bering Sea after clinging to a small capsized boat for 3 days, two others not surviving, a brother and a cousin. This is ABC News.
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0: 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From the Eagles Stormwatch Weather Center, I'm meteorologist Steve Hamilton.
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0: 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This is meteorologist Dan Holliday. We will deliver the latest local forecast from the Eagle Stormwatch Weather Center at about 20 minutes past the hour every hour. And when the warnings happen, Eagle Radio staff will hit the airwaves with severe weather updates. The latest weather updates are here on 100.7 Eagle Country.
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1: ABC News, I'm Dave Packer. Iranian forces targeting U.S. bases in Jordan, and sources say multiple American warplanes have been damaged, including F-15s, but...
2: President Trump telling News Nation that there was no damage to aircraft in this most recent attack, saying, quote, none whatsoever, no damage, no nothing. In July, three American soldiers were killed in Jordan during an Iranian attack. Isabella Gonzalez, Tyler James Fien, and Angel Rampersad.
1: ABC's Martha Raddatz reporting. President Trump to speak again tonight on the final night of the Republican midterm convention in Dallas. When he spoke last night, the president proposed a payout of $5,000 to Americans if Republicans stay in control of the House and Senate in the midterms. A California football club treasurer facing federal charges accused of using more than $400,000 from a nonprofit high school football booster organization to fund her own life. This is ABC News.
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1: Overnight looks clear, mid-60s, a little bit breezy on Friday, but not bad. We'll heat up again, though, 90 and sunny. Then for Saturday, we've got a slight chance of an afternoon thunderstorm, mix of sun and clouds, and low 90s. It'll be sunny with mid-90s on Sunday. From the

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0: 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This is meteorologist Dan Holliday. We will deliver the latest local forecast from the Eagle Stormwatch Weather Center at about 20 minutes past the hour every hour. And when the warnings happen, Eagle Radio staff will hit the airwaves with severe weather updates. The latest weather updates are here on 100.7 Eagle Country.
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1: ABC News, I'm Dave Packer. Night two of the GOP midterm convention in Texas. Vice President J.D. Vance speaking now, later President Trump to speak again. It's where last night Trump promised a $5,000 payout to Americans if Republicans stay in control of the House and Senate this November.
2: One Republican senator who is in the political fight of her life is coming out against his proposed $5,000 checks. Susan Collins of Maine calling the idea extraordinarily costly, adding, quote, tax and spending decisions should not appear to be tied to election results.
1: ABC's Mary Bruce, the Supreme Court blocking a Republican-backed congressional map in Missouri. The ruling delivers a victory for Democrats in a close watched redistricting fight just weeks before the November election. Just days after a former employee warned that AI could kill all of humanity in a matter of years, Anthropic saying it blocked several possible attempts to use its AI models to develop biological weapons. This is ABC News.
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1: Overnight looks clear, mid-60s, a little bit breezy on Friday, but not bad. We'll heat up again, though, 90 and sunny. Then for Saturday, we've got a slight chance of an afternoon thunderstorm, mix of sun and clouds, and low 90s. It'll be sunny with mid-90s on Sunday. From the Eagles Storm Watch Weather Center, I'm meteorologist Steve Hamilton.
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look so pretty when the makeup on. You should hear her talking to her mama on the phone. 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

0: 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This is meteorologist Dan Holliday. We will deliver the latest local forecast from the Eagle Storm Watch Weather Center at about 20 minutes past the hour every hour. And when the warnings happen, Eagle Radio staff will hit the airwaves with severe weather updates. The latest weather updates are here on 100.7 Eagle Country.
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1: ABC News, I'm Dave Packer. President Trump speaking again right now at the Republican midterm convention for the second night. He repeated a proposal he made last night if Republicans win the midterms.
2: Let's call it Trump Dividend, $5,000 for every adult citizen in our country.
1: Democrats call that a bribe that would add over $1 trillion to the $40 trillion national debt. The Supreme Court blocking a Republican-backed congressional map in Missouri. The ruling delivers a victory for Democrats in a closely watched redistricting fight just weeks before the November election. And an appeals court has rejected the president's attempt to impose sweeping restrictions on mail-in voting before the November elections. Two sources with knowledge tell ABC News several U.S. warplanes were damaged in Iran's attack on an airbase in Jordan earlier this week. All this turmoil driving oil and gas prices even higher. Brent crude today hitting $108 a barrel. This is ABC News.
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0: I have some good news and some slightly delayed good news. Charlie's on Main is getting some improvements. They're just making you wait a little longer to see what's new. The reopening has been postponed while they put the finishing touches on the updates. But the bar you know and love will be back and ready to welcome you through the doors. So don't change your plans. Just change the date once they give us one. Watch for the latest updates by following Charlie's Place on Facebook. Good things take time. Great things apparently need an extension. Don't forget, you can always enjoy Charlie's on the go. 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
1: Overnight looks clear, mid-60s, a little bit breezy on Friday, but not bad. We'll heat up again, though, 90 and sunny. Then for Saturday, we've got a slight chance of an afternoon thunderstorm, mix of sun and clouds, and low 90s. It'll be sunny with mid-90s on Sunday. From the Eagle Storm Watch Weather Center, I'm meteorologist Steve Hamilton.
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0: 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This is meteorologist Dan Holliday. We will deliver the latest local forecast from the Eagle Stormwatch Weather Center at about 20 minutes past the hour every hour. And when the warnings happen, Eagle Radio staff will hit the airwaves with severe weather updates. The latest weather updates are here on 100.7 Eagle Country.
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2: ABC News, I'm Dave Packer. President Trump tonight returning to the GOP midterm convention for night number two. He repeated a proposal he made last night. If Republicans win the midterms,
3: let's call it Trump dividend, $5,000 for every adult citizen in our country.
2: Democrats call that a bribe that would add over $1 trillion to the national debt. Two sources with knowledge tell ABC News that several U.S. warplanes were damaged in Iran's attack on an airbase in Jordan earlier this week. With the price of crude surging, the national average for a gallon of gas has jumped to $4.27. And for the first time, diesel, the lifeblood of all shipping, hit the $6 a gallon mark. A Florida man convicted in one of a series of suspected killings in the 1990s was put to death today, becoming the state's 15th person executed this year. Florida's carried out more than half of the nation's total executions for 2026. This is ABC News.
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0: All right, here's a good news headline. Let's see what it says. Blind woman regains sight after world-first retina transplant. Elena lost her sight after a car crash damaged both eyes differently. Surgeons transplanted healthy tissue from her damaged eye into the one with a working optic nerve. The six-hour surgery successfully reattached the tissue, and her vision keeps on improving. That's really good. She was able to recognize her son and her dog for the first time in years. That's a good news story.
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6: ABC News, I'm Dave Packer. The GOP midterm convention is a wrap. President Trump closed out the night. ABC's Jay O'Brien in Dallas says that the president kept the focus on himself.
7: Do me a favor. That's somewhat of the verbiage he used. Go out and do me this big favor of saying that I'm on the ballot, pretending in the word that he so often used, that I'm on the ballot, trying to get that base of Trump voters who might not be so inclined to go out in a non-general election year out.
6: And to try and seal the deal with American voters, he repeated his proposal of sending every adult citizen $5,000 if Republicans keep control of the House and the Senate. Anthropic is stating in a newly released report that it blocked possible efforts to build biological weapons. The Coast Guard says it located a 15-year-old boy Monday who had been lost at sea for 3 days, laying on a capsized boat off Alaska's coast. Two family members who were also with him drowned before they could be rescued. This is ABC News.
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